0: 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There's a stone bridge, 有一个石桥 over the river. 您看咯，你看是不是在桥是盖在河的上方，而且有跨越过去的感觉呢？所以再一次咯 There's a stone bridge over the river.好了，那我们赶快来准备来做做下面的实战演练吧。
1: Exercise 实战演练。1. I put the comic books on your desk.
2: 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The moon is now above the trees.
1: 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I put a blanket over my baby to keep him warm.
2: 4. The plane flew over my apartment.
1: 5. She laid her hand on my shoulder.
0: 好，不知道您都做对了没呢？来，我们看一下咯。第一题 I put the comic books on your desk. On your desk 叫做在您的桌上。我放了什么呢？ Comic books 就是漫画书，所以我们要用的是 comic books on your desk. 整句话就是 I put the comic books on your desk.漫画书我就放您桌上了。第二句 The moon is now above the trees. 他说呢 above the trees 就是在树的上方，是什么呢？ The moon 就是月亮，所以月亮在树的上方当然是没有接触的咯，所以我们用 above the trees 就可以了。那整句话就是 The moon is now above the trees. 第三句I put a blanket over my baby to keep him warm. 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
1: 1. 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
0: Words and phrases, 词汇片语。 1. 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Blanket, 名词，毛毯。 3. Apartment, 名词，公寓。4. Lay 动词放置，那您要小心它的三代是 lay, laid, laid. 5. Shoulder 名词肩膀
3: Conversation 实用对话